the worst of my anxiety, huh? Mine got me staying in the eye of the fire. Sometimes I don't know if I'ma drown or fly. Heart so big, I be down to die. Fuck all the ones I love, too bad they don't think I really love them. They don't understand that it's just so many of them. Hustles got so many of them, everybody pulling at me. Can't leave the house without everybody looking at me. Had a dream last night that my wife was at my wake with my son. He said, look

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I keep my neck in. 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

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Heart so big, I be down to die. 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

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She got comfortable, she called me by my government. 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

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You signed Bowl, crazy, running to the hundreds. I keep my neck and my wrist at least 100. Hood nigga with the money and they loving it. 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

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Fuck all the ones I love, too bad they don't think I really love them. They don't understand that it's just so many of them. Hustles got so many of them, everybody pulling at me. 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